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Oh!

Brown has said Ozzy always told her, when I'm gone, just turn up my music really loud. Keep the music going. And that's exactly what we've been doing these past few days, especially with the one-year anniversary of Ozzy's passing. 106.7 Detroit's Wheels.

Michigan, we're just kind of in this world of paranoia. Every time you feel your stomach kind of get that feeling like, okay, time to go to the bathroom, you're nervous. You don't know. Is it going to be the explosive diarrhea? Do you have the parasite? I've got my Pepto-Bismol on hand just in case. 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
1: You realize next weekend is August already, which means we are damn close to the Foo Fighters and the Take Cover Tour at Ford Field. 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

0: It's finally going to happen. The Gordie Howe Bridge opens to traffic tomorrow. Now, if you've been excited to walk across the bridge or ride your bike across the bridge, you do have to wait a little while longer. That pedestrian and bike path will open August 5th. It's 106.7 Detroit's Wheels.
1: Whoa.

0: 106.7 Detroit's Wheels. I'm Jilly. Just read this. There's a new survey that says Americans tend to shop online the most late at night. And sometimes we don't necessarily remember buying these things. They just kind of show up like, oh yeah, I did order that. And that's what the wine will do. And that has happened to me. But what I'm learning is I think I'm the most boring, late night, somewhat buzzed Amazon shopper ever. Like I wake up in the morning and there's Dawn Power Wash at my door or a bulk supply of paper towels. Like I get wine drunk and buy essentials. Never anything fun. I mean, I guess at least I'm responsible, I think.
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I do love a good road trip comedy, so I'll probably go see this, the new Green Day movie. It's called Nimrod. It's a Green Day comedy about a band who thinks they're opening for Green Day, but they're not actually, and then, you know, hijinks ensue. 106.7 Detroit's Wheels.

is legit one of my favorite bands to see live. The crowd is always so energetic. They put on a killer show. So I'm hoping with the news their new album is coming out in October, that means we'll also be getting a tour in the not-so-distant future. It's 106.7 Detroit's Wheels.

0: Monroe actually died the third way. 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

don't know what the Tigers are going to do with the trade deadline now. They want a late-inning reliever. Are they going to keep Scooble? I mean, you just split with the crappy Royals. Should have swept that series. Then we'd really be talking. Now I don't know. That trade deadline a week from tomorrow. 106.7 Detroit's Wheels.

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0: 106.7 Detroit's Wheels. Jilly, not sure why exactly this 41-year-old man in Arizona felt the need to do this, but he allegedly smashed a locomotive window, climbed aboard a Union Pacific train, and then surfed, I guess you could call it, on the roof of the train as it traveled through Colorado. Oh, and he was completely naked while doing this. He also got access to the train horn and started blowing the horn to get attention so people would look at him in his birthday suit. He was just waving. I thought surely he has to be recording this for social media or something. But no, he was just living his best life, naked surfing on the roof of a train. I don't know. There had to be a reason. Maybe he finished last in his fantasy league.
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gotta chill with the Halloween stuff. We are not even to August yet, and already Halloween decorations, giant skeletons, Halloween candy. I mean, I love Halloween, but

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If you were hoping to attend one of the open practices, well, bad news, all those open practice tickets are gone. 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

0: 106.7 Detroit's Wheels. I'm Jilly. I know people can change, but when you have 27 prior felony convictions and 17 misdemeanor convictions, and you still go back to shoplift body wash, maybe that's just who you are. This guy has previously spent a total of 11 years in state prison. Didn't matter to him. He got a couple of his buddies together, went into a drugstore, and stole more than $650 worth of body wash. Who needs that much body wash? Is it hot on the streets right now? What am I missing? And with that many priors, obviously you know if you get caught, you're going right back to jail. That seems like a lot to risk for body wash.
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Smashing Pumpkins will be getting a star on the Hollywood Walk of Fame. They were announced as part of the class of 2027. Other bands getting a star next year, the Ramones and Linkin Park. It's 106.7 Detroit's Wheels. Let's do Boston now.

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disappointed with the Tigers this weekend. I mean, at the very worst, you should have taken 3 of 4 from the Royals, who are terrible. But instead, you split with them after losing today. Got the Orioles coming to Comerica Park for a 3-game series starting tomorrow. 106.7 Detroit's Wheels.

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0: 106.7 Detroit's Wheels. I'm Jilly. There's some pretty cool things that technology can do, but sometimes I think we're relying a little too much on technology. Like, is this actually necessary? How much time and money and effort is going into this? Researchers are working on an electronic nose to detect bad food in your fridge. Researchers at the University of California, Berkeley say this nose can detect food spoilage more accurately than humans. So the days of guessing whether or not something is still good in your fridge may be coming to an end. I just feel like maybe the electronic nose isn't necessary. I think, you know, our own normal human noses can do a pretty good job of smelling things that have spoiled. I hope.
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If you're old enough to remember the third-degree burns from those metal slides you went down at the park, well, you may be entitled to financial compensation. 106.7 WLLZ, Detroit's Wheels.

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1: And it's brought to you by the Michigan Lottery. Well, the weekend started out very promising for the Tigers. They won the first two games against the Royals, as they were supposed to do at home. And as we said would happen, the White Sox struggled this weekend. They lost 2 out of 3 at home to the Astros because their schedule gets tougher. And the schedule appeared to have lightened up a little bit for the Tigers. Things shaped up well, right? Things were going good, right? Well, no. Saturday loss, Sunday loss, and now they gain no ground. And now you're about a week away from the trade deadline. And now what do you do with Skubal? Now, if you read some of the reports, their main priority, the main priority of the Tigers, is to find bullpen help so as to show the fans that they haven't given up. They want to go make some moves at the deadline to get more bullpen help. And they still may trade Skubal, and they may not. After this weekend, I think I'm out. This weekend pissed me off. You want the truth? This weekend ticked me off with the Tigers. You win 3 out of 4 this weekend, you're feeling good. If they would have won, 2 days ago, if they would have won Saturday and got that thing down to about 4 games out, you're feeling pretty good because you're gaining ground. You're gaining ground. Now I feel terrible about it again. And look, I don't think they're going to win the World Series one way or the other, but I like the way they were playing. They got too many things to overcome to win the World Series. They're not a legit contender, fine. But losing games the way they lost on Saturday and Sunday just really rips the heart right out of me when it comes to the Tigers at this point. Manageable schedule, tough schedule for the White Sox. You had an opportunity to gain ground and you blew it. And then you have the lead late yesterday and you bring in Drew freaking Summers. And look, I acknowledge, as a fat guy, Drew Summers is my favorite player. I acknowledge that. I have a soft spot for Fatty Magoo. But my God, brother. My God, brother. I mean, what are we doing, AJ? It was not a good weekend for AJ Hinch. He had some blunders this weekend that made you go, what the hell, bro? Everybody looks smart until they don't have that stacked Astros roster that was stealing signs back in 2017. Everybody's smart until you have to bring in Drew Summers. Anyway, I'm lashing out because I'm upset. So we'll see what happens over the course of the next week. But that was a bummer, bummer, terrible end of the weekend. Just awful to lose those games back-to-back. Awful! Ugh. And over the weekend, LeBron James now plays for the 76ers. I mean, look, if you're the... And that happened after we got off the air on Friday. Look, if you're the Pistons, why even play? You don't have a chance. They go from the number one seed this last year to like an afterthought. They are an afterthought. So go ahead and keep on fighting with Jalen Duren about his contract. Yeah, you ain't got a chance, fellas. And that, friends, is sports. Hey, did you go to the Jack White Show, the phone's free Jack White Show? I'd like to hear from you on the talkback. Hit me up. That's on the free iHeartRadio app. What was that experience like? I'd legitimately like to know. I've never been to a phone's free concert. Hit me up on the talkback. Hit me up on the text. That is 51881. Just text the word Josh in your message to 51881. Or you can call 877-988-1067 and say hello. Say good morning and let me know how that went. I'd like to hear. I legitimately would. $1,000, we got it for you just after 9 o'clock. Josh Ennis Show.
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0: The Unforgiven Part 2. Do you have to know The Unforgiven Part 1 to know The Unforgiven Part 2? I don't know. We are Detroit's Wheels. It's Josh. What's up? Mick Jagger turned 83 yesterday. Mick Jagger, 83. And the other day, he was in some interview and he said, getting older isn't great. There really is no positive to getting older. But from what I gather, Mick Jagger finds ways to stay young. Notably, he just bones a chick that's not even 40. Like, I think that's the key in life. If you're 83 and you want to feel young and spry, just bone someone who's half your age. That chick's actually more than half his age, or less than half his age. So good for him, man. I ain't hating. If I'm 83, I'd like to be as spry as Mick Jagger and hopping and bopping all up on the stage, doing my dances and stuff, and then get to go home and hook up with some chick that's in her 30s. That's living. I think we'd all aspire to do that. Like, it sounds good to say, yeah, I'm going home to the love of my life. We've been together for 40 years. That's real great. We love each other. Or you could go home to someone who you've been boning for a handful of years and is half your age. And I think if you shot anybody up with truth serum, and by the way, that's men and women, I guarantee you there are a lot of ladies that are with the same guy for 45 years, and he doesn't look as good as he did 45 years ago, and you'd rather be going home to some boy toy. You know, like this Bunny XO, she's pushing 50, right? She's like getting plowed by some guy who's like in his 20s. Good for her. You know, that's a way to live, man. Like, I mean, live. So good for Mick Jagger, right? That's how you stay virile. That's how you stay young. That's the trick to it. Everybody always has all their little tricks. And every now and then you'll see one of those stories where they ask some old lady who's like 111, what's the key to living a long life? And they'll always say something like, vodka, that's how. And everybody will laugh. No, maybe the answer is boning people half your age. And Mick Jagger has solved it.
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1: Well, it's probably going to rain a little bit today, and that's fine. But at least it's only in the 80s, man. You look at some of these other places around the country where it's like 105. We rule. Yeah, we have to deal with disgusting weather for like 5 months out of the year. But there's this stretch where everybody else is sweating bullets, and we're just out here like, it's 82. We're good.
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speaking of a puddle of mud, we're going to get you a Michigan explosive diarrhea report because it's not ending anytime soon. The explosive excrement continues. We'll have that coming up for you in a little bit on Wheels.

That's The Offspring. Can I tell you something I don't get? Morgan Wallen. I don't understand it. I think the music sucks. I think the whole vibe sucks. And it's not because I is a racist because he said this. I don't care. His music stinks. I don't get it. And there's some bro country I can get down with. I'm not a bro country hater by any means. But I'm looking at some of these stories about Morgan Wallen at the Big House and two big sold out shows. And who's going to walk out with Morgan Wallen? I don't care. I really don't give a damn. But apparently one of the days Aiden Hutchinson walked out with him. I'm like, I don't care. Like the look, credit to this guy for turning something as meaningless as who walks out with you at a concert into some kind of big deal. Like, rock on, brother. I don't hate anyone for being successful. Like, I'm not trying to steal your shine or say you shouldn't be successful. But what I can offer is my opinion on something. And my opinion is, I think Morgan Wallen makes the worst music I've ever heard. Certainly among the worst music I've ever heard. But it's fascinating that it's such a big deal that he goes to a city, he'll fill up the Big House. Obviously, look, he's doing something right. He filled up the Big House twice. So rock on. But I don't care who walks out with you. Oh my God. Who? Like, I heard Mojo and the guys talking about this. Oh my God. Who's going to walk out with Morgan Wallen? I don't care. Get back to me when we find out who walks out with the damn Yankees. Then you'll have my attention.

0: 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Sports.
1: Brought to you by the Michigan Lottery. Now, I'm a fat guy, you know this, and according to the Body Mass Index, I'm morbidly obese and should be dead. But as you know, the Body Mass Index is also a farce. Doesn't change the fact that I am legitimately fat, but I'm not the, like, I should not be considered in the same category as someone who needs to be airlifted from their home on TLC. But whatever. That's not what this is about. What this is about is how, you know, what's the word they use whenever, like, you know, a black guy watches another black guy golf and it makes him feel like all black guys can golf? Oh, representation. Like Tiger Woods, when Tiger Woods was just mowing everybody down on the golf course, other black guys golf because it was nice to see representation. Well, for me, when I see fat guys being successful in sports, you know, in areas that fat guys shouldn't be successful, you know, not like bowling or something, but real sports, it makes you feel good. You know, you say, you know what? That guy looks like me. You know, like Bartolo Colon or Boomer Wells. You know, and those are just pitchers. Usually you don't see fat guys in positions, you know. That happens very rarely. But like a Prince Fielder or a Cecil Fielder or probably anybody in the Fielder family, you know, fat guys that are successful. It makes you feel good. And not linemen. I'm talking legitimate positions of skill. Where a fat guy goes out there and hoops or, you know, is a position player in baseball. It feels good. So when I see Drew Summers, I want Drew Summers to be great because Drew Summers is another fat guy just like me and I want him to have success because fatty roots for fatty. That said, fatty lost the game yesterday for the Tigers and I'll be real, it's a giant disappointment for the fat community. And it just wasn't a good day. This was not a good day for fatties everywhere. It was not good for fatty culture yesterday when fatty came in and blew. Look, I understand that we say that every game is the biggest game of the year for the Tigers. Well, when you're chasing a team and you're six games out and you're hanging around on the wild card, every game does matter. Sorry, it does. You built yourself such a hole or dug yourself such a hole that every game does matter. So when you go out and you don't want to have a split against the crappy Royals, it's a big game. And here comes fatty. And I can say that because I too am fat. So I can call other fat people fat. That's how this works. So when fatty rolled out there and gave up the runs and it really just hurt me, you know, because now it just sets fat culture back. Now it's going to hurt the opportunity for other fat people to get those kind of opportunities. And it hurts my heart. I'm just going to say it hurts my heart is all. No ground was gained by the Tigers this weekend, and that's a bummer with a week to go. And they know that they're not going to win. I say a week to go before the deadline. And I'm not going to sit here and tell you that I believe they're going to win the World Series, but I was enjoying them playing better baseball. And I'm kind of buying into the idea that, hey, if Skubal stays, fine, because, you know, make a run for it. That's fine. You lose those two games, it really puts a damper on them. Then you read reports, well, the Tigers think they need to go out and get bullpen help. No, you need Jesus, friends. I don't know that anybody in the bullpen's going to help. Jesus might. So we'll see what happens over the next week. But that was a bummer way to end that series with the Royals. Dreadful. Those last

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2: Diarrhea, cha-cha-cha, diarrhea, cha-cha-cha, diarrhea, cha-cha-cha.
1: Well, the number is climbing again. At last check, it's over 8,000. 8,000 cases of explosive diarrhea. Now, get this. Here's how this thing has grown over about almost a month, I guess, now. Okay, June 30th, there were 170 cases of the cyclospore, right? July 4th, 572. July 9th, over 1,200. July 22nd, up to 7,000. And now, at last check, over 8,100 as of today. So over 1,000 new cases in 5 days. So this thing's growing and growing and growing, and the explosive diarrhea is here, and it continues to stay here, and the commodes are suffering. That is the latest explosive diarrhea report.
2: Diarrhea, cha-cha-cha, diarrhea, cha-cha-cha, diarrhea, cha-cha-cha.
1: All right, so here's what we got. It's going to be $1,000. Could be yours just after 9.

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Zeppelin. We are Detroit's Wheels. I am Josh. What's up? So, did you go to the show, the Jack White show, this weekend? And what was it like without the phones? That was a huge thing for us last week. Like, people were really into talking about not having phones at a show. And you read the comments. It had like 500 comments on this post last week on our Facebook page. And a lot of people were into it. And then there were others that are like, this is fascist and whatever. Okay. But I'm fascinated by it because I like the idea of actually being engaged in something and fully immersed in something. And I couldn't tell you the last time I've been fully immersed in something. And I think a lot of us are like that because we're always in our phones. We're buried in social media and we're not there. And I'm fascinated by the idea of actually just being there and in the moment and not looking at your phone and not filming the concert or taking pictures of Jack White, just watching a show. Like we did in the old days. You know, like, I'm old enough to remember days that you didn't have a cell phone at a concert. I'm old enough to remember 11-year-old Josh, Britney Spears show at the New Orleans Arena. There were no cell phones. We just looked at Britney Spears and we fantasized about her, okay? That's what it was like. But it's not like that anymore because we have to be on our phone. And for whatever reason, we have to film the show as if we're ever going to go back and watch the show on our phone. And we need 1,000 pictures and we need to be texting somebody about how great the show is while we're at the show instead of just being in the moment.

that. So 877-988-1067. You can text the word Josh in your message to 51881 or hit me up on the talkback on the free iHeartRadio app. If you were one of the 15,000 people at the Jack White show, apparently it was a fantastic show, remarkably good show, but I need to hear from you. 877-988-1067. Let me know what it was like not having your phone, but not just not having your phone, but looking around a show and not seeing other phones. Did it change the way you watched the show? Did it alter the experience? Did it make it better? Did you feel like you were more engaged? I'm genuinely curious. Hit me up, 877-988-1067. Josh and his show, $1,000 could be yours just after 9 o'clock. And Lesby

0: That is Pearl Jam. We are Detroit's Wheels. A lot of texts coming in from people about the Jack White show. A lot of them just saying it was kind of surreal. Like, I figured it would be just surreal to be at a show. Like, people don't know what to do when they don't have their phones and don't have the option to use their phones. Let me tell you, I'll go to movies, and the number of people who are constantly on their phone at the movies is unreal. Like, people just sit there and text. I forgot, what movie was it that I saw? Beetlejuice, the second Beetlejuice movie. And I'm sitting there in the theater, and there's a woman sitting in front of me. Now, we're in stadium seats, obviously, and recliners and everything, so you can kind of see down into what people are doing. This woman was on her phone on Facebook Messenger the entire movie. She had a blanket. She's all curled up at the movies, and she's on her phone constantly on Facebook Messenger talking to somebody. And I'm fascinated by how you go to the movie and pay all the money to go to the movie and can't get off your phone. And we're the same way at a concert, right? But apparently not at this Jack White show. Now, here's the hard part about the stuff with Jack White is people can't separate the politics from the topic, right? So because Jack White is this super anti-Trump dude and he's super political, like, there are just people who are going to say everything he does is terrible because they hate him for the politics. I can put that aside because I'm not a child, okay? But a lot of people, a lot of the texts I'm getting here from people are,
1: I thought it was communism. I thought Trump was a communist. And that seems pretty communist to me, to not let people have their phones.
0: So basically, I got a lot of text messages from these people.
2: It's kind of getting communist when a fella can't put in a hard day's work, put in 11, 12 hours a day, and then get in your truck and at least drink one or two beers.
3: They're making it laws where you can't drink when you want to. You have to wear a seatbelt when you're driving. And pretty soon we're going to become this country.
4: Can't bring your cell phone into the show. Pretty soon we're going to become a country.
5: Yeah!

0: 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Sports.
1: Brought to you by the Michigan Lottery. So, I don't get as worked up over the Scoobal stuff as a lot of people do, because I'm not someone who believes that you're guaranteed to change the fortunes of your franchise by what you're going to get in return for Scoobal. Like, I need to see data that shows me all of these big-time trade deadline deals that get you these giant hauls of prospects, and I'd like to know how many of these prospects actually become something. But my issue with people is not that they want Scoobal traded. I'm with you. Trade him. I don't care. Like, I don't think you're winning the World Series with him, and you ain't going to win it without him. So I don't really care, right? But people talk like, oh, my God, you got to trade Scoobal. We got to get this big haul. You don't know what you're going to get for this guy. These guys may all be duds. That's the biggest issue I have with the idea of, like, it's just a no doubt you got to trade him, and you think you're going to change the fortunes of the franchise, and I just don't buy that. Now, if you were making a move and it included a guy who's an MLB ready or a guy that's played already and you've watched him and you know what you're getting, that's a different story. But if you're just going to get a bunch of prospects back, these guys may all be stiffs. So that's where I get annoyed with people who speak so defiantly about this, or so, like, you know, they're just, they have this brashness about them when they're like, we got to trade him because we got to get the prospects to change we're dead. The franchise is screwed. They may all suck. And I know, again, it's not apples to apples, but look at the guys you got back for Verlander. They all sucked. I don't even know if any of them are in the league other than Jake Rogers, who, by the way, as we did point out last week, if you just look at Jake Rogers as a relief pitcher, he was the greatest acquisition in the Verlander trade. But specifically as a reliever, a mustachioed reliever, Jake Rogers was the best part of the return for Justin Verlander. Which, by the way, I guess in a month or so from now, or actually, no, yeah, about a month from now, that'll be 9 years that deal went down. Where does time go? Also, I'm annoyed by this Scoobal. Again, I don't like the guy. Yeah, I think I speak for most of us in town where it's like, yeah, good player, but, like, at the end of it, I don't really like him. And in 10 years from now, people will look back and go, wow, we won 2 Cy Youngs. But none of us are going to go, wow, we love Tarek Skubal. We love Justin Verlander. We don't love Tarek Skubal. He's just never going to be one of those beloved guys. But over the weekend, apparently he was close to getting to 1,000 career strikeouts, and he knew it going into the game. And he knew that he needed one more to get there, and he apparently didn't get there. And they talked about it after the game, and I'm like, bro, I don't care about your 1,000 strikeouts. Take your 1,000 strikeouts, shove them up your ass, bro. I don't care. So you care enough about 1,000 strikeouts to make sure you get to stay in the game long enough to try to get there in a meaningless regular season game. Ah, but when the playoffs roll around, it's like, sorry, Skip, tank's empty. Sorry, gotta go, guys. Biggest game ever. Can't do it. But man, can you keep me out there long enough to try to get to 1,000 strikeouts, Skip? Not worried about my arm falling off in that situation. But, you know, Mariners, season on the line. Think I emptied the tank, Skip. Sorry. That annoyed me. And that, friends, is sports. Oh, I didn't even get to the lesbians. Silly me. There's a great lesbian basketball story to get into. Damn it.
2: I haven't seen yet lesbians. I love lesbians.
3: Lesbians is great.
1: Oh, there's a lesbian love triangle, like a drama. There's lesbian love drama in the W. Let's get into that. It's the Josh Innes Show. We'll do that here in a second. And $1,000 just after 9 o'clock.

0: 106.7 Detroit's Wheels, Josh and his show. All right, let's take a phone call here. Somebody wants to talk about Jack White and no phones at the show. So let's do that. Hello, Wheels.
1: Good morning. I got one thing to say.
0: All right, what you got?
1: If you let people up front know what's happening before you go and buy tickets, or before you go, say, to a restaurant, we're not serving this, blah, blah, blah, whatever, then don't go. If they want their phones that bad, he let everybody know up front, no phones were allowed, then you're going to bitch about the ticket and you're going to bitch about the concert? You knew in advance. You know what I mean? You have the right to not buy the ticket.
0: Do you think you would enjoy going to a show where the phones were locked in a little case for the entirety of the show?
1: I mean, I miss so many phone calls. I miss so much because I just don't care about my phone. I'm not that important in life that I got to have my phone 24/7. If someone needs to get in touch with me, they'll find me. That's it. I mean, phones to me are a means to an end. And the only time it's a means to an end is when I need to call someone to find out how they're doing. I don't know. You know what I mean? It's not important to me.
0: See, I wish I were more like you. I wish I could do that. My phone is glued to my hand and I'm constantly on it. And I watch dumb videos all day and I text people all day. And then I send those people dumb videos all day. I wish I could be more like you.
1: Yeah, you are a different person. You have more important things than
0: I have
1: to
0: no
1: do.
0: But no, I don't. I have zero important things to do. I literally send videos of the dumbest things ever to my friends who have legitimate jobs. They're like, Josh, I have a job.
1: Oh my God.
0: Like, stop sending me videos. Like, I have nothing
1: friend.
0: To do.
1: Wait, you're that friend. Okay, I got it.
0: That is me. You know, I'm nonstop.
1: We all in this world have the right to make a decision to go, not go, do this, do that. You don't want to be a grown-up and make that decision and then bitch because you did something you really didn't want to do. Whose fault is that? It's yours.
0: Well said. Thank you, ma'am. Appreciate you. All right, so if you want to get in, 877-988-1067. $1,000 could be yours. A little gas cash just after 9 o'clock. And I forgot I got to get to the lesbians, the WNBA lesbian drama. It's all coming up on Wheels.
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0: Summer pro tip. 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Detroit's Wheels.

0: But yeah, apparently there's a whole big issue in the WNBA. They all just bone each other. It's fascinating. That is all. All right. And there's your lesbian report.
1: Not that I have anything against lesbians. I love lesbians.
2: Lesbians is great. So.
0: Fascinating, though, isn't it? But you can't tell me that you wouldn't be captivated by, like, Drew Summers and Riley Green hooking up.
2: I thought that I was gay.
0: I know you would.

0: 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We were talking about this lesbian love scandal in the WNBA where this one gal said that the other gal was cheating on her with all these other girls in the WNBA.
1: I love lesbians.
0: And I said that I think baseball would be more interesting if we found out that players were boning each other, right? They'd at least be more interesting. Now, somebody brings up on the text that each time I gave an example of players boning, I kept saying Drew Summers. And somebody liked to know why I kept bringing up Drew Summers.
2: I thought that I was gay.
0: Well, he's so used to getting pounded by opposing batters that it wouldn't be anything new for him.
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12: Rookies for most NFL teams have already checked into camp. 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Vets for all 32 teams are due to report by tomorrow. Baseball inducted its Hall of Fame class. Carlos Beltran, Andrew Jones, and Jeff Kent enshrined in Cooperstown yesterday. And baseball's biggest slump continued. The Marlins lost to the Padres 5-3. Miami has now dropped 12 games in a row. I'm Matt McCoy.
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106.7 Detroit's Wheels, Josh Ennis Show, Sammy Hagar, the ultimate troll. What do I mean by that? Well, I got some audio coming up for you of Sammy talking to David Lee Roth and offering him an olive branch.

0: 106.7 Detroit's Wheels, Josh Henney Show. So David Lee Roth has canceled his tour because people aren't buying tickets. And if you've watched any of the videos that are all over social media, you know why. Because David Lee Roth sounds terrible. He's not good. He's sad is actually what he is. Well, Sammy Hagar found out about this and posted a video on social media. And you can be the judge. But this is a total troll job from Sammy, and he's enjoying this thoroughly. He's doing it under the guise of like, oh, I feel bad for you, Dave, and all that. But it's clear he's really enjoying all of this.
1: Hey, Dave. Sammy here. I just got a call from Michael Anthony. I'm sitting down having my favorite cocktail, and I don't have to tell you what this is. About your tour getting canceled, and I want to say from the bottom of my heart, I'm sorry.
0: Number one, there's no reason he has to do this. The obvious giveaway that this is a troll is he doesn't have to do this. He could call DLR. He could text him and say, hey, man, sorry about it. Doing this publicly is a flex.
1: I hope you're well. I hope there's not a physical problem. Honestly, Mike and I love the fact that you've been out there doing it, supporting the greatest band in the world that we were both part of. And, yeah, I'm really sorry. That's f***ed up. Supporting what we did in this band to keep this music alive. You and I, Mikey, Al, Ed, cannot be replaced. So when you're ready to carry on, you go, brother.
0: When you're ready to carry on, you go, brother. It's such a patronizing, condescending message. You don't have to do this publicly. You're doing it publicly to be a dick, and I'm here for it.
1: Mike and I support you. Come to Vegas for the residency in September. Come on, join us.
0: I can't get over the you go, bro. Hey, whenever you're ready to do it, you go, brother.
1: Sing a couple songs, MC the damn show. Come out and just do what the you do, which is pretty damn entertaining. Anyway, hope you're well. I really do. God bless, brother.
0: And there you go. There is Sammy Hagar. You be the judge. I think it's pretty obvious. But now, if David Lee Roth showed up tomorrow and said, all right, I call your bluff, Sam, let's go. I think Sammy 100% would throw DLR out there on stage and let him do something. So from that standpoint, he's being legit. But he's trolling this guy, and he's enjoying it. They hate each other. And they can say publicly, you know, nice things, whatever, which, by the way, David Lee Roth never does. He is never positive about Sammy Hagar publicly. He's always been a dick about it. And that's why I enjoy that DLR is just getting this comeuppance at this point. You know, I enjoy that, because the guy's been a dick forever about this stuff. And now he's a clown and people are making fun of him and social media has destroyed him. And now he's had to cancel his tour because no one's buying tickets. And it's not like he's playing stadiums. He's playing small venues and he can't sell enough tickets in these small venues. So Sammy won this one. It's Detroit's Wheels.
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0: 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Detroit's Wheels.

did last year and did zero to get legitimately better. Like, it's weird because the moves they made during the offseason are fine. They're fine moves. Like, they're not bad, but none of them are moves that are going to put you over the top in the East. And it was a nice little moment for the Pistons. They had a nice, cute little moment of being the one seed, and now those days are done. They ain't a contender. They're not even close. So LeBron can still hoop, man. Like, there's no way you can sit here today and look at the 76ers moves and then see what the Pistons have done and feel good. There's no way. So that blows. Sad but true. It's Metallica. We are Detroit's Wheels.

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We rock the Motor City. 106.7 WLLZ. Detroit's wheels. Guaranteed human.

0: STP, that is Wicked Garden. We are Detroit's Wheels. Josh and his show about to get out of here. I do want to tell you this, though, that our friends over at Arbor Longevity are doing a really cool thing on Thursday. That's this Thursday from 10 a.m. to 7 p.m. If you stop by the store, stop by the location, it's in Ann Arbor. 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They're very cool people. And let them know you heard about it here on Wheels. Go get you a free IV this Thursday. All right, I'm out of here. You guys are great. I love you. We'll be back tomorrow. Laura's up next. She'll have another keyword that could win you $1,000 in just a few. Love you. Goodbye.
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You could win a grand. Again, this hour's keyword is check. These guys going to be at Pine Knob July 31st. Skinnerd on Detroit's Wheels.

got another $1,000 keyword coming up for you just after the top of the hour. Keep it here. It's your shot at a grand on 106.7 Detroit's Wheels right now. 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

0: Incubus 106.7, Detroit's Wheels. It's Laura. Summer might be winding down, but it's not over yet. And we are still looking for backyards to crash. Yes, there goes the neighborhood, WLLZ and the Josh Innes Show. 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

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That's all there is to it. 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

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Guaranteed human.

$1,000 on the line coming up just after 1 o'clock. That keyword, what you need to be listening for on 106.7 Detroit's Wheel. You've got Laura with Pearl Jam right here. Happy Monday.

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Metallica currently preparing for their residency at the Sphere in Las Vegas, which Lars says is intimidating AF, which is kind of wild to hear from somebody who regularly plays in front of tens of thousands of people. No doubt they're going to put on an awesome show there. Life Burns Faster residency at the Sphere kicks off October 1st. It's 106.7 Detroit's Wheels with the Chili Peppers.

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4: Variable clouds, breezy and humid this afternoon with thunderstorms in the area and a high of 88 degrees.
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106.7 Detroit's Wheels. Thanks for kicking it this afternoon. I'm Laura, and that is it for me. But enjoy the rest of your Monday. And stick around for Rob Brandt. He is on the way, and he's got your next chance to win $1,000 gas cash just after 2 o'clock here on Detroit's Wheels. Mother.

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All the way for you right after 3 o'clock. Another shot. Brand new keyword. $1,000 in gas cash up for grabs. It could be yours. Listen for that keyword right after live. It's Red Hot Chili Peppers now on Detroit's Wheels.

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Originally recorded by a dude named Wayne Cochran in 1961. Massive hit for J. Frank Wilson and the Cavaliers in 1964. And Pearl Jam taking care of it here. 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

So yesterday, I'm kind of prepping dinner a little bit, watching the Tigers on the big screen. I started grumbling, maybe yelling at the TV. The wife goes, "What are you so mad about?" I said, "I'm telling Drew Summers not to F this game up."

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1: I'm ready for some football, and I bet you are too. Super Bowl 62, the date's been set for Atlanta's Mercedes-Benz Stadium, February 13th, 2028. That date, that championship game, had been left off the calendar, fueling speculation that the league may go to an 18-game regular season as early as 2027. Doesn't look like that's going to happen. But I suggest Ford Field for Super Bowl 63. I'm just saying. Metallica now on Detroit's

It's Aerosmith and the Other Side. I am Rob Brandt on the Other Side of 5 o'clock. In addition to the ride home, we've got another chance for you to win $1,000 in gas cash. Fresh keyword on the way after Nirvana. 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

Were you one of the lucky ones? Evidently, the Odyssey was leaked online over the weekend. A high-quality bootleg copy of the film was posted on X. Millions viewed it after a tweet went viral on Saturday. Of course, they took it down. But there was a lot of folks that got to watch that for free. It's Pink Floyd. Hey, you on Detroit's Wheels.

0: Don't stop believing, man. We got $1,000 in gas cash for you, and you could win it. It's pretty easy. We've got more chances at free money here on Detroit's Wheels. 9 chances, as a matter of fact, to win a grand every hour between 9 a.m. and 6 p.m. All you got to do is listen on the job for that keyword. When you hear it just after the top of the hour, enter to win at 1067WLLZ.com or tap the contest tab on our iHeartRadio app to enter while you're listening to us. Next shot at that $1,000 in gas cash tomorrow right after 9 with the Josh Innes Show.
1: 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You jolt awake and start thinking about fueling your gut? 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

In order to be the drummer for Motley Crue, you got to have little athleticism. Tommy Lee shared that after a recent show, he logged 13.3 miles sitting down during a performance. It's a little bit of work. 9 Inch Nails now, 106.7 Detroit's Wheels.

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0: 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They are celebrating the 25th anniversary of Break the Cycle. 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Hoobastank, Hinder as well. Yeah, it's the early 2000s all over again. 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